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He lived a couple streets away. He listened, he had things to say. She asked him up for dinner sometime. 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

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We look into the future with some intrepidation.

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0: Feels good to sit down. 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And it's... what is that? 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
0: Black diamonds swim in the corner, make it sparkle. 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

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And you non-Africans, listen to me with open mind.

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We Africans all over the world. Now listen.

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1: I like to do a song of great social and political import. It goes like this. Oh Lord, won't you buy me a Mercedes Benz? My friends all drive Porsches, I must make amends. Worked hard all my lifetime, no help from my friends. So oh Lord, won't you buy me a Mercedes Benz? Oh Lord, won't you buy me a color TV? Dialing for dollars is trying to find me. I wait for delivery each day until three. 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Oh Lord, won't you buy me a night on the town? 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My friends all drive Porsches, I must make amends. Worked hard all my lifetime, no help from my friends. 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

Thank you. I'd like to introduce the horn section. On the saxophone, Tom Scott from the LA Express. Tom Scott. On sax, a good friend from New York City, also from Texas, Mr. Tom Bones Malone. Tom Malone. And also from New York City, Mr. Fabulous himself, Alan Rubin. Come on! Alan Rubin! And on sax, Lou Marini. 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
1: all
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And this song is dedicated to those of us who cherish that memory.

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0: 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You say that you're faced by certain kind of system. 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Look, you know it's better than me.
1: Because certain things coming like it bigger than me and you. 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